color rainbow, rainbow, rainbow, rainbow, rainbow. Multi, multi, multi, multi, multi, multi, multi, multi color, multi, multi, multi, multi, multi.

bitch was fucking girls from Pasadena. Bassin' wasn't finished, I was forming up a teamer. I didn't have much, but for certain I had a dreamer. The covers out of Satina, chatter the tie to cedar. I fucked the flow up, fuck it, but I bring it back like the hell I was receder. The covers out

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I'm a salamander, short riff lover boy, causing grief with a bleeding eyes. I'm the turgid, fucked up little goat pissing on your fucking hill. 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

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I'm the night chef. The eye doctor. 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

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Maybe let someone embrace me before the aliens erase me. No, I don't wanna be this lonely, but I don't wanna

0: 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And I don't need you close.
1: That's a lie.
0: I don't need you know.
1: That's a lie.
2: That's a lie.
0: I don't need to know.
1: That's a lie.

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Kicking cans. 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Also ran. Summing up people. Checking out the race. Doing what I'm doing. Feeling out of place. Walking, walking in the rain. Feeling like a woman. Looking like a man. Sounding like a no-no. Making when I can. Whistling in the darkness. Shining in the light. Coming to the conclusion. Right is might is tight. Walking, walking in the rain.

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Play it one more game. Play it one more game. Remember back when it was hard for me to sleep? Mama played them old school jams on repeat. A little shy day sent me on my way. Dreaming about the shit that I'm doing today. Cleaning up the house, Mary J on cassette. Smoking on the J, so on the TV set. Running home from school, loose ends on blast. Tying up loose ends, running low on cash. Pops been gone a week, now she paging my dad. Came in with some pieces like nothing ain't happened. Now we just laughing, jamming to the oldies. Dealing with emotions, never heard I'm sorry. Play another song, let the music talk for us. Have a shed in tears, so we talk through the chorus. Play another song, let the music talk for us. Have a shed in tears, so we talk through the chorus. Hold up, that's my shit.

the baker. Early when I wake up, smelling scrambled eggs with the bacon. Nudist for the taking, for I went to school. Mama played them classic tunes right on the station. Hiding from the beat, the song never end. It don't never matter till we play it again. In the minivan with Granny, bout to do us some shopping. Johnny Kemp just got paid, got that whole car rocking. That was back in the days, it wasn't bout no clout. Niggas made music bout what they really bout. Heard us on my first time and it gave me goosebumps. Said everything I felt, everything that I want. Play another song, let the music talk for us. Have us shedding tears till we get to the chorus. Play another song, let the music talk for us. Have us shedding tears till we get to the chorus.

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Play it one more game.

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Space, the final frontier. These are the voyages of the starship Enterprise. Its five-year mission, to explore strange new worlds, to seek out new life and new civilizations, to boldly go where no man has gone before.

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2: 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The place is roaring. All beautiful girls in there. One mad brunette at the bar, drunk with her boys.
3: Give me fever.
2: It's the beat to keep. It's the beat of the heart.
4: That's the beat.

0: Yeah, indeed. That's funny to hear that I said that to you, and then here we are. That's good. Nice. The thing that took the longest time was finding a shape or a form for the book, because I had this big blob of hundreds of thousands of words on a hard drive, and it was a lot of different subjects. There were some things that were personal. There were some things that were about music. There were some things that were more political. So I had to find the story to tell, because I didn't want it to just be a formless mess, you know? And so that finally happened only 5 years ago. And then it came together rather quickly. And then I said, okay, here's a story. And then quickly I could say, I'm not going to use this, and I just put it on the side, but I will use this, and then add a little more things, and then it went rather quickly.
1: Oui, en fait, ça m'a pris beaucoup de temps parce que j'avais envie de trouver la bonne forme, la manière de raconter l'histoire pour pouvoir un peu choisir ce que j'allais mettre, parce que effectivement, dans toutes ces pages, il y avait des choses plus musicologiques, des choses plus philosophiques, des choses plus intimes, et j'attendais de trouver vraiment la forme parfaite. 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
0: Yeah, good question, definitely. I have the feeling that if I wasn't a musician, I would try to be a writer. So literature has been a huge influence on my music, but also literature is just an influence on how I think, on how I understand the world. And I love to read, and I love not just the ideas of writers, but also the style they have, you know. So I think I was thinking about that too, about the prose itself, let's say. Yeah. So that was important for sure.
2: Oui, oui, absolument. 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

0: Parmi les très nombreux auteurs auxquels Bran Meldo fait référence dans son autobiographie, il y a notamment Thomas Mann, Henry Miller et Jack Kerouac, auteur de Sur la route. On l'écoute au Club Jazz AFIP.
1: Well, a lot of people have asked me why did I write that book or any book. All the stories I wrote were true because I believed in what I saw. I was traveling west one time at the junction of the state line of Colorado, its arid western one, and the state line of poor Utah. I saw in the clouds huge and massed above the fiery golden desert of Evenfall, the great image of God with forefinger pointed straight at me. Through halos and rolls and gold folds that were like the existence of a gleaming spear in his right hand, which saith, Come on, boy, go thou across the ground. Go moan for man. Go moan. Go groan. Go groan alone. Go roll your bones alone. Go thou and be little beneath my sight. Go thou and be minute as seed in a pod. Go thou, die hence. And of this world report you well and truly. Anyway, I wrote the book because we're all gonna die. Think of Dean Moriarty, I even think of old Dean Moriarty, the father we never found. Think of Dean Moriarty, I think of Dean Moriarty.

providing technological unemployment is as vital today as further refinement or production of labor-saving and comfort-giving devices. Among all the marvels of modern invention, that with which I am most concerned is, of course, air transportation. Flying is perhaps the most dramatic of recent scientific attainments. In the brief span of 30-odd years, the world has seen an inventor's dream, first materialized by the Wright brothers at Kitty Hawk, become an everyday actuality. Perhaps I'm prejudiced, but to me it seems that no other phase of modern progress contrives to maintain such a feminine measure of romance and beauty coupled

musician I love, I'm sure you know him, and he writes about it very, he really has this synesthesia thing, and it's fascinating to hear what he says about it. He's a, you know, the key of B major is green, you know, and I really don't understand what he means, but I think that I can hear as a listener how it's influenced his oeuvre, you know.

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And I got to sit on the sideline and play dead.

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No Ford Motors, but baby, you know you gave me drive and you kept me focused. 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And it is fate that orchestrates throughout these strings that keep us tethered, so I just walk this tightrope, singing along to Cordyline High Hopes. So used to the darkness, I still walk with my eyes closed.

Yeah. Yeah. Yeah. She got that hot chocolate. She got that hot chocolate. Yeah. Chocolate. She got that chocolate. I tell her I love her like a fan.

What we want to discuss here are roots out of the ghetto. This is called The Get Out of the Ghetto.